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1: Response from Amir Sohail is magnificent. He's down the track and really it's been a flat batted tennis shot. Over covers for 4. 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